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introducing to the world one and only Junior Mervyn from those time until this time and forever. The big song called Police and Thief. Them still are roam the street, I am.

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I started running, and the concrete turned to sand. I started running.

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A loving soul that's meant to be. And why we take our time unless you think

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A loving soul that's meant to be. And while we take our time and let it think, there's something wrong with gradually exploring in the passion to the brink, to put our souls in.

Just when things were getting good, the kid had to go. 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

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You've got to think for yourself. 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

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We like to get our performance going tonight, along with our blues review this evening. That's right, sir.

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She's running along just fine, till she stops and something spooked her. It's a sign.